0: through October with an offense that's looked like it has in July and most of August.
1: Absolutely. Well, great stuff, and we'll see exactly when the Dodgers, if they're able to wake those bats up. But something tells me that they're going to work things out. They're going to be all right. Katie, great stuff. Thanks so much for giving us some time to talk a little Dodgers baseball. We do appreciate you here on game night.
0: You got it. Thanks so much for having me.
1: Absolutely. Really good stuff. Katie Wu from The Athletic talking all things Dodgers. And I'll just go down there and give them a little motivational pep talk, Mia. Just let them know.
2: Well,
1: right?
2: Can you give us what your motivational pep talk would be, Q? 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
1: Let me sit on it for a minute. 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I can walk into that locker room. I can slam some lockers and all that stuff, but I got to get a different energy when it comes to inside the clubhouse.
2: Well, the good news is that we're going to talk about Tua Tagovailoa next, and I think he needs a pep talk, too.
1: I got that. That is for sure. She's Mia O'Brien. I'm Q Myers. Tua, I got you. I got that pep talk all the way on Game Night on ESPN Radio on the all-new ESPN app.
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15: 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Brian Robinson, the deep back in the eye behind him. 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
1: Welcome back, everyone. 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
0: Thanks so much.
1: That's it for the first hour here on the Battle for Atlanta. 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And we'll get official preseason predictions from Richard Johnson coming up at the end of the program. All that coming up next here on the Battle for Atlanta. 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
3: 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Once again, here's your host, Stephen Hartzell.
1: Back here on the Battle for Atlanta, appreciate you listening. However, you may be joining us on the SEC Radio Network, Sirius XM, Varsity Network app, and of course, many of our fine terrestrial radio affiliates across the Southeast. Coming up in here now, hour number two, we will preview South Carolina and Mississippi State. We will get Richard Johnson's official preseason predictions for the 2026 season. But first, some more discussion about rule changes and what to expect in the future of college football officiating. Part two of our chat with SEC's head of football officiating, John McDade. Here it is. I got another one for you in the kicking department. We had a chance to talk to Alex McPherson, Auburn kicker, during SEC Media Days. I was not aware, mistakenly, that there are K-balls in the NFL. There are not K-balls in college. We've seen some of these kicks in the NFL, 65, 68-yard field goals. I mean, these guys are smoking the ball. Is that something that we're thinking about, a path that we're thinking about going down as far as college football, having a special football that kickers can kind of, you know, massage and doctor and not the ones that the quarterbacks are playing with? Is that something that's been explored or talked about at all?
7: It's been requested. It's not under consideration.
1: Okay.
7: You know, the paradigm with the NFL is a little bit different. Yes, they have kicking balls, but up until just two or three seasons ago, the teams never saw or touched the balls until they actually got on the competition playing field, right? They weren't supplied by the teams like they are in college. They were supplied by the front office. They were literally shipped to the hotel that the officials were staying at. They were the curator of the balls all the way until they were, you know, brought onto the field to be given to the ball boys for the game. And they had their own special K-ball ball boys, right? In the college game, the rule reads is you need to play with a new or nearly new ball. And what I tell the teams when this request comes in is that, look, you've had the opportunity to play with this ball for at least two or three practices. It's still going to be nearly new.
1: Right.
7: We don't want kickers doctoring up a ball, right? And I'll just leave it at that, right? It's not something that we think we need to open the door on because it could lead to things that, you know, the NFL did what they did because back in the late 60s, early 70s, they had kickers taking balls, filling up a commercial dryer with a bunch of rocks and stones, putting the ball in there, and after boiling it for a while, let it spin in that dryer with all those rocks and stones and take the ball out. And that's what they were going to use to kick during the game.